0: you're fighting the wars, that's all you must do. I'll never betray or deceive you, my friend, but
1: if you show me the cash, then I will take it. If you tell me to cry, then I will fake it. If you give me a hand, then I will shake it.
0: You do

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I roll you the sun. I go to bed as you are getting up. On the other side of the world, you have scattered the stars towards me here, like seeds. In the earth, all through the night, I have sent you bunches, locusts of cloud. To the other side of the world.

0: Nice roughneck girl. I'm gonna tell her, old boy. That's cold sand. I'll show my.
1: Lot of mercy. Shaggy and Oscar. Shaggy, Max Priest.